There's the Tidal Lovejoy Understanding. Incognito from Tales from the Beach. I was just reading about a trick to find out if your fridge is working or if the seal's working properly. So what you do is you put a £5 note or £10 note, whatever you got, and I shut the door on the note and then gently try and pull it out. The note slides out easily without any resistance. This could indicate the seal is no longer making good contact with the fridge. That's an interesting one to try. I will try that. First round knockout. Well, England are through. David Ruffin from O-Town.

0: När de andra snackar skit spelar vi din musik. MRS.
1: It's a great David Roth in the first round knockout. Very long song for Motown back in 1976. From the album that I've got, my collection, called Everything's Coming Up Love. Great track. Did you know that David Ruffin's funeral was paid for by Michael Jackson? Paid for the legendary Temptations singer's funeral in 1991, simply to help the family who were experiencing severe financial hardships and could not afford to cover the burial costs. Well, what a sad thing for a wonderful singer to be that kind of skint when he passes away. God bless him.

difficult to decide what my favourite version of that track is. My favourite, I'd probably that, to be honest. Marvin Gaye and Tammy Terrell. Song written by Bobby Womack.

great John Newsham from the current CD that's available on Ken Records. Recorded in the late 70s, I think.

CD Stig, Mama's Gun, track 9 from the CD called Rooftops. Well, from Rooftops, we're going to go up on the roof.

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Goes back a good few years, that track. And the original even further. Jay Silver and I, welcome along.

Well, that is another act that used to have really long tracks back in the 70s. Our higher players were the classic Skin Tights.

light and breezy for early in the morning. Or Chio Bossa and Go to Dream. Well, I hope you've had some nice dreams if you've just woken up.

I'd take your word for it. So Capri and Monaco. Things are beautiful in Monaco. Needs the money to stay in Monaco. Monaco. Oh, well, good morning to you. This is a track written by the Gimmer Twins.

That's the music of Otis Clay taking on the Rolling Stones' Wild Horses. Well, good morning to you, JC overnight. Simply Ridiculous. No, not me, title of the track. Ronnie McNair.

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we have Strike, and it's done by Dusty. And a wonderful version of Sunny Day. Good morning to you. Well, we did it.

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Music with Maisie there with Frank McComb as well. Music for Yourself was the name of the album, and

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This is a great track from a few years ago. The song Jazz Mix on Freeway. Stoked

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0: JC, really good to be in your company. Wednesday is our new time slot. 1 till 3 in the morning. Right now, music with the Loose Express, featuring Chip Wickham. Run, tell that.

Bahama Soul Club. Featuring Josephine Nightingale and the Rooster Call. Well, thank you for joining me right here on Street Sounds. Oh, it's a pleasure being in the company. Music up and coming with Gareth Duncan. Don't be so hard on yourself.

It's a good track from Jordan Rakai, and it never ends. Time for some Kokoroka. Time and Time. G Culture on the remix.

she's getting a big reputation on lately. Mika Miller. And A Little More Time for Love. With Johnson & Johnson right now.

Another one, a very fine track that came out earlier in 26. Johnson, Johnson & Johnson, sounds like a law firm. And that's right there, called Trouble. Okay, up to the top of the hour we go. I will see you next week. Look forward to it as well. Stefan Mahendra with Home Sweet Home. That's where I'm heading. Have yourself a great week, and look forward to hooking up with you next Wednesday, right here on Street Sounds Radio. Joey Coyne with you. And if you want to get hold of me any time in the week, just Joey Coyne on Facebook. That's the way you can hook up with me.

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1: No.
0: After all, T, you're kind of with somebody and I'm kind of living with somebody. But please do me a favor just before you go. Just put your arms around me.

Well, a very good morning. Welcome to the Wednesday Breakfast Club with me, Nolly B here, taking you through till 10 o'clock. Getting us underway in fine style, the wonderful sound. Rick James, Tina Marie, Fire and Desire. As always, on a Wednesday morning, we like to ease you in gently with some classic love songs. While you're there with your cup of coffee, lying in bed, chilling. Or if, of course, you're out on the road on your commute to work today, we keep things mellow for a couple of tunes, because we don't want no road rage today. Anyway, sit back and relax. I've got a couple of hours of gorgeous tunes for you here on your hump day breakfast. Enjoy.

sounding so good. I love that wonderful sound of Anita Baker caught up in the rapture of love. Wednesday morning breakfast with me, Nolly B, here on Street Sounds Radio. Getting you through that hump day. You know, it's that day of the week where, you know, you just don't know. You're trying to forget what happened on Monday and you're looking forward to what you're going to get up to at the weekend. We know the score here. Sit back and relax. I got you covered.

hope you're having a fantastic start to your week so far. I hope the tunes are keeping you moving and grooving. Well, as we do here on The Breakfast Club, it's about playing you big classic tunes from back in the day, and I have to say, it doesn't get much bigger than this next one. Seen them live many times back in the day and more recently, and they never fail to disappoint. And this one's an absolute

Loving it. Dropping it down a little peg or two. The wonderful Howard Hewitt and I'm For Real. Let's move ourselves on to a bit of Yarborough and People. Wednesday Breakfast Club with me, Nolly B. Bringing ourselves around about 8:45 this morning, 8:45. Oh, yeah.

absolute classic, The Wonderful Surface, and of course, Happy. Right, we've got time to squeeze you one more tune in before the top of the hour. Then we'll have ourselves a little ad break, and then we're back into hour number two. As we're doing on a Wednesday Breakfast Club, we're featuring a Street Sounds compilation album each week, and I'm

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0: From Future Story News in Hong Kong, I'm Laura Westbrook. Iran says it will not hold direct talks with the United States in Doha until the terms of the existing ceasefire memorandum of understanding are fully implemented. Qatar's foreign ministry confirmed no face-to-face meeting between Iranian officials and U.S. envoy Steve Witkoff on Tuesday. Washington had hoped to use the 60-day negotiating window to press Tehran on its nuclear enrichment program, but Iran says the priority is ensuring the U.S.-Iran ceasefire holds. Nick Harper reports from Washington.
1: Iran is saying no direct talks with Steve Witkoff, with Jared Kushner, until that ceasefire is completely ironed out. But from the United States point of view, they were hoping that in this 60-day period of negotiations, they were going to get down to the real issue for them, the nuclear part of the problem and what happens to that enriched uranium. But so far, Iran is very much taking a hands-off approach and saying that it will not engage in direct negotiations, and that's why we've got the Qataris as the mediators in between. But of course, that in itself will slow up any real progress that they hope to achieve during these 60 days.
0: The United States Supreme Court has struck down President Donald Trump's executive order seeking to end birthright citizenship. Chief Justice John Roberts wrote the majority opinion, marking the administration's third major defeat at the court in recent months. Three conservative justices dissented. Kate Fisher reports.
2: This was kind of Donald Trump's signature policy. It's something he's campaigned on throughout his political career, and he made this executive order on the first day of his second term in office. Now we are at the final decision by the Supreme Court, and they have rejected his challenge to the right to immediate citizenship to babies born here on American soil by 6 justices to 3.
0: China's foreign ministry has rejected blame for the European Union's economic difficulties, saying Beijing is not the root cause of the bloc's problems and that the two are partners, not rivals. The statement followed marathon trade talks in Brussels, which ended with an October deadline for progress on their deepening trade disputes. The EU's goods trade deficit with China reached around 360 billion euros last year. Will Denslow reports from Brussels.
3: We heard from Maroš Šefčovič, the trade commissioner for the European Union. He simply said that the status quo when it comes to this trade relationship is not an option. He says that this gap when it comes to the trade surplus is widening and that it is not sustainable. That is why it was seen as so important to have this meeting here in Brussels and to continue this framework under the trade and investment consultations.
0: From bureaus worldwide, this is FSN.
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0: Here on the What's a Josh broadcast, it's Wednesday, the first day of July. Can you believe it? National Postal Workers Day, National U.S. Postage Stamp Day, National Ginger Snap Day. It's also National Creative Ice Cream Flavors Day. I like good old-fashioned vanilla. Ooh, and add some cookie dough in that. Mix it around, make it a flurry. You got me for life on that one. If today's your day, if it's your birthday, happy birthday to you. And thanks for hanging out with the What's a Josh broadcast.
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You're hanging out on the What's a Josh broadcast. I just read some news that I am not too thrilled about. It involves one of my favorite ways to watch TV when I watch. And it's a way that I've watched TV since probably 2010 when I cut the actual cord, which cutting the cord today doesn't really amount to much anymore anyways. But it's about a big buyout. If you're not familiar with what I'm talking about, I will explain next.

0: Tell you what, Wednesday people, I think that's possibly my favourite disco tune of all time. The wonderful Gene Kahn, of course, Was It All It Was. Give you a time check, it's around about 9:45 on this wonderful Wednesday morning. Time to squeeze you two or three more tunes in before I hand over to Paul G for the wonderful mid-morning.
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Wednesday morning, people, I can't believe it. Look at the time. That's it. Time to squeeze you one more in. A wonderful bit of Time Machine by First Light is going to finish us off today. As always, an absolute pleasure playing tunes for you here on a Wednesday breakfast. Have yourself a fantastic rest of your day. Great rest of your week. I shall see you back here Saturday, 12 to 2 for the Saturday Shuffle. That's it. I'm out of here. Have a wonderful time. Thanks very much. Bye-bye.

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0: Street Sounds.

Very good morning to you. It's Wednesday morning, the midweek mid-morning show. A very, very special midweek mid-morning show. Two reasons, really. It's the first of the month. So if anybody hasn't said that, happy... where are we? July now, aren't we? Wow, we're hopefully way into the summer now. Certainly the weather is changing, isn't it? So Garfield Fleming is on the way for you now. And Don't Send Me Away. This is Street Sounds Radio.

Oh, what a good tune in. Well, it wasn't the tune in, was it? We had D-Train, of course. And then that one from Garfield Fleming, Don't Send Me Away. Well, we mean that. Keep locked to Street Sounds Radio. Noel B set the day up absolutely brilliantly today. I love following Noel on his breakfast show on a Wednesday morning. Everybody's in such a good mood. Lifts everybody's spirits. So thank you, Noel, for that. A special day today, and I don't know why. Does anybody know why? Well, we know it's the first of the month, so I've done that. I know what it is. England are playing the Congo tonight. Oh, of course they are, at 5 o'clock kickoff. So I don't do football as a general rule here, but tonight at Freedom at Potwell for our special people, our special needs, we are opening at 4. So you can come down and watch the game on the big screens before it all kicks off tonight, before your party. So come on, let's get behind England. It's one of those things, isn't it? It's one of those things that, footballer or football fan or not, you do get behind it and feel the good vibes for a change. Can't Hide Your Love Away then. David, get my teeth in straight. David Joseph on the radio for you right now.

Dancing Tight, that's Phil Fearon in Galaxy. A gentleman had the pleasure of meeting on more than one occasion, and his lovely wife, who stage name Baby D, if you didn't know that. So, yeah, Phil and Baby D are an isom, have been married for a long, long time. Coming this way now is Soul to Soul and Back to Life for you.

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1: So, yes, it is. It's Wednesday morning, and Wednesday morning means it's hump day, doesn't it? So, midday, we will be over the hump and into the second half of the week. Looking forward to the weekend again. Very good morning to Kitty as well, who first off the mark with a message this morning. Always the same message. Good morning. Well, very good morning to you, Kitty. I have this song on us, by the way. Love Like This. Womack rework of a soul dance. Faith Evans. The kitchen sink is in this one.

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1: This year, the Margate Soul Festival celebrates 25 years as the UK's premier soul weekender. 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
3: And with the time coming up about 10 minutes past 11, we are in to the second hour of the show. And welcome back if you've been here all the time, or welcome aboard if you've only just joined me. Lovely to have you there. So this is Wednesday the 1st, so it's the first day of the month. A bit of a pinch and a punch, if you remember that as well from the playground. Change of heart coming your way.

just a little bit funky this morning on Street Sounds Radio for you. We had Fatbag, we had Brass Construction just then, and now we're getting even more funky with Funkadelic, One Nation, Under a Groove.

One Nation under a groove. Very appropriate for today, isn't it? One Nation supporting England against the Congo tonight. Kickoff, 5 o'clock. I don't normally talk about football, but quite excited for this one. We are screening it in Potwell for our Freedom event tonight. So Freedom Boys and Girls coming down 4 o'clock. Doors open tonight, 2 hours early. So we can all watch the game and then party and celebrate, hopefully, afterwards. I'm sure that'll be the case. So Jermaine Jackson now. It's Jackson time, and let's get

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A couple of tracks to take you there, songs from Barry White, and this one for you right now.

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2: 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That was Shaka Khan, Boogie's in My Soul with Snoop Dogg. So, yeah, we are. 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So, that said, it's good afternoon and good welcome to the second half of the week. Now, this is the bit where we tell you that the weekend is coming, and you know the weekend is coming, don't you? Steve Arrington on the way music-wise for you now with Feel So Real.

0: När de andra snackar skit spelar vi din musik. 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
1: Big thank you to Bill Curtis and the Fatback Band for that fantastic message there. Just reaffirming that Street Sounds Radio is the place that you need to be. And if you didn't think that, well, I'll let you know what's going to be happening here for the rest of the day on Street Sounds Radio. And it is as follows. Chris J will be along at 1 with the Sweet Spot. 4 o'clock, we got some non-stop hits taking you right up till 7 when Johnny and Rob take the airwaves over, starting with Rob Hardman at 7 o'clock and then Johnny Scratch at 9 with some hip-hop and electro, of course. And in full effect, 11 right the way through until Thursday morning is DJ Sean. So please keep it locked here on Street Sounds Radio. Coming your way now, Coffee Casanova.

That was clear for you, and tonight's the night. Well, today is the day as we approach the top of the hour and nearly the end of the show. Time for Luther Vandross and Give Me the Reason.

Herbie Hancock and Betting Your Love. Well, that is it for me for today. Unfortunately, running out of time. But don't forget, I'll be back on Friday with more of the same. And tonight, let's wish England all the very best. Kickoff at 5 o'clock. So we'll all be there watching that and rooting for that. Don't forget, Pop World for the Freedom People. We are open at 4. I'll look forward to seeing you lot there and everybody else on Friday at 10 o'clock. Here on Street Sounds Radio. Between now and then,

So it's a double today. It's the middle of the working week and the first day of the month. Welcome along. Nigel Watson, Aspects of Soul, here with you. Till three. Many thanks, Mr. Vanden Bush. Coming up me big and tough today with the Sound Clash. His second one is John Holt on his own doing The Tide Is High. He did it originally with the Paragons, and as you know as well, Debbie Harry and Blondie did a version as well, which was quite good. And before that, the mighty Errol Dunkley and some OK Fred. Now, you may be asking yourself, what is a Yagga Yagga? Well, it could be an unkempt person, but I think in the context of OK Fred, it's a nonconformist. He can be described as a doesn't care about socialite pressures. Regarding his appearance, though, he remains clean. The other one is a dirty man. All right, so my two coming up after that. Keep your highs coming in. You know how to get into it. Facebook, the chat room, or PM me, as some of you already done. And I will catch up with those in a bit. Right, we kicked off today. That's quite nice. I like that. That came through, I think, just before I came on holiday. Funk Up. No, that was House Party by Mo Funk. Mo Funk. I'm getting myself in a funk already. We're kicking off. Grooving. Look, the sun's shining here at Starpoint, all right? We'll take it.

Well, that is a monster of a chair groove. That is superb. Because of you, Ray Hayden and Opaz. That is the best thing they've done in a long time. The other stuff's good, but that, that's just notch. Delicia said a yugga yugga day, yeah. Two tough tunes to beat. You know you're right there, Delicia, you are. But I had a little parcel arrive on Sunday afternoon. I ordered them when I was in Croatia. I played a big, big one on Monday. Chris John's saying I need to play again. It's a big tune. But this was also in the parcel, kicking off from 1984.

Fat Cat and the Uniques, 1968. Daddy's Home. Daddy's Home. And before that, Devin Russell, 84. And of course, Curtis's Move On Up. That's the sort of stuff you can catch me playing every fourth Sunday of the month in the High Street, Rayleigh, the Spread Eagle, 2 until 6. It's just nice. We sit in the garden. You can sit in the garden with a jug of Pimm's and just chill to the tunes. You can come inside and whine and grind in the air conditioning. It's free entry. Myself and Bully there every fourth Sunday of the month. Yeah, right. I'll get round to the highs after this, okay? Right, Nigel Watson, Aspects of Soul. Thank you. Keep the messages coming. I will get round to you very shortly. And just a little sting in the tail about the holiday thing, yeah? So I told you about the stuff on Monday. Now, you know that... yeah, Pat Kelly, you get the little case that you can put in the thing, okay? It gives you the measurements on the website, the little one that you can take on for free, yeah? So I bought one of those. I did indeed. And I'll tell you what happened after this.

originally out in 1997. It's only a mere 29 years ago. Wow. Boys to Men, Timbaland on the mix. Can't let it go. Right. Good afternoon, Delicia Lloyd, loving the pack, Kelly. Good afternoon to Mr. Chris Johns. He's saying he's declaring me the winner today. Okay. Sharon Morris, hello, Nigel and gang. Miss Monday's show. Okay, that's fine. We did have a wonderful holiday. It was eventful, as usual. I'll be tuning in, looking for another fab show. Good afternoon, Mr. Jive, Mr. Wayne Mills, working hard. Eddie Armani, good afternoon, Nigel and all. Are we locked in on listening to a wonderful show? Have a great show. Thank you. Kev Dixie, afternoon, large and lunch gang. Leftover peri-peri wings. Salad Padano wrap today. Gary Vanderbush stole the Sound Clash today. Oh, that's root. Oh, whoa, Kev. No, that's a draw so far. Wow, we like that. Good afternoon as well to Mr. Adrian Nicholson. I'll get to some more of you in a bit. Oh, slayed me. No, wow. Kev knows his stuff as well. Nigel Watson, Aspects of Soul, Starpoint, Monday, Wednesday, Thursday at this time. My partner in crime, as was yesterday, Mr. Ed W. He's here Tuesdays and Fridays.

Oh, a bit of Crossroads with Claire. Oh, that's a tune, isn't it, now? And some Tripping Out. I think they're sampling just a little bit of Mr. Curtis Mayfield there. Hello, Lucy 7976. Good afternoon to you. Helen Hutchinson, she'll catch us after her walk as she's ventured out. Now, Denise is saying that, well, it's a difficult one today, but Pat Kelly tipped it for her in my favour, pure classic. See, thank you, Delicia. It is only fun. We do it for fun, honestly. And we like you getting involved as well. That's a tune, isn't it? That is a tune. I did get a chance to catch up with all the new stuff yesterday. And we're getting into it today, I'm telling you. There's some chair grooves in there, like this.

0: versions of that. I'm here for that. That's the Soul Mix. Foster Rogue with the marvellous Beverly Skeet on vocals. Yeah, like that. Yeah, so there we were. We got down to the gate at the airport, the big orange airline. And I had this little case that I'd, the guy at the market, which I will be having a word with, assured me that it would go through, and I measured it, okay? So they have to be 20 centimetres deep to fit in to the, into the thing, you know, the sliding thing to make sure it fits. Now, I measured it before we went, okay? Laser measured it and measured it technically, and it was 18 centimetres deep, all right? And it was a little bit longer because they don't let you count, they don't give you the measurement of the wheels, but it was the depth thing. So the woman, they were waiting there for you. They were standing there waiting to get you as you come through. So she went, oh no, can't take that. I went, okay. So I went over to the seats because I already knew what was going to happen. I had a rucksack in the case. So wait for this, okay? I took the contents and the rucksack out of the case, which didn't make it any bigger, put the contents of the case in the rucksack, put the case next to the thing and walked straight through with the rucksack. How in the world is that right?
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That's off a rather tasty little album around at the moment from AP Connection. Love Again. The album Keep This Star Burning. Right, so here we go. That's opened up a can of worms. Yo-ho, young Nigel. Richard and Jacqueline Stokes, good afternoon to you. We are here in the garden as usual, enjoying the not-so-hot sunshine. Yeah, but it's better than being cold, isn't it? And everyone's got a case story. I won't bore you now. Oh, go on, please, Richard, please, please do. Eddie Armani, Nigel, I bet you flew with EasyJet. Yeah, I did. Because they are known to do that at the departure gate. It's all about the money with them. Even Ryanair don't do that. Shocking. Yeah, I swear that the bag drop at the when you drop your big case off is bigger than the one downstairs. I swear. And then, of course, Steve Carr, he paid £7.50 at Birmingham Airport on Sunday for 1 minute and 20 seconds to pick his brother up. Yeah. So, again, another con. And they do that at Gatwick, at Stansted, Southend, all of them. They all do that. But funnily enough, every airport that I go to in Europe, Faro, Pula, Split, all of those airports, you all get 10 minutes. 10 minutes to drop off and pick up. Then you have to pay. So why are they ripping the life out of us for that as well? Ah, see, there's another one.

Funk up this party tonight. Well, on a Wednesday afternoon anyway. Don't forget, tomorrow's Rewind Thursday. I would love your participation. Ooh, big Wednesday word. Yeah, so if you want to get involved in that, pop it on the end of a show post today. Or you can PM me your choices. I'll be digging into it probably after this. Because at 5 o'clock, I am going to do it, all right? I am going to indulge. Condolences to Sweden last night. They actually, honestly, the French didn't mess around, let's be fair. They're looking like possible World Cup winners. They were absolutely strong in all areas. The Swedes were standing there, actually just scratching their heads going, how are we going to get around this? So if England should beat Congo today, DR Congo, then who do they get next? You got it, they get Mexico. Yeah, they do. So that's this afternoon at 5 o'clock. I think the country may come to a standstill in certain parts. Well, north, you know, from Scotland down and missing the bit on the left and the bit over the channel. But other than that, yes. Yeah, so that's today at 5. Do I think that we're going to win today? I never think that we're going to win. I am a little bit more interested in the World Cup now because in Croatia, they love football, seriously, and you have not much choice. It's on, like, everywhere. Mm. So give your thought for Rewind Thursday tomorrow.

Side Effects version to keep that same old feeling. Oh, sorry, hang on a second. Wait a second. God, a frog in my throat. Adrian just said that there's a way of dropping off at Stansted without paying. And I meant to say, if you go to Martin Lewis' Money Saving Expert site on his email out this week, there's a guide on there of where you can drop at various airports. I don't think it's all of them, but various airports around the country. I believe, though, that you're going to have to be up for a bit of a hike in some places. But if you go on there and have a look, there are ways of dropping off and picking up at some of the places. Some of them. I haven't looked at it yet, but I am going to have a look. This afternoon. Where are we going now? We're going here. Yes. I'll tell you what, the R moment today is from a lady. I've got two albums from her. She had some big hits. And most of her big hits were duets. This album's from 88. Who is it?

Chris John saying it's pretty warm in Harrow. That reminds me of this track. Sort of an early sort of swing beats, high five, she's playing hard to get type vibe. I like that, though. Hartaway, Adrian Michael. Yes. So there are certain things that you can do to make your holiday a little bit better. One of the main, a lot of people do this. If you go away a couple of times a year, right, get an annual travel insurance thing because it's just cheaper, all right? Then also, don't get it to start the day you go on holiday, all right? Because lots and lots of people do that. And what happens, okay, if you break your arm or your leg and you can't go 2 weeks before and you've started your holiday insurance from the day you go, what happens then? You can't cancel it. You don't get nothing back. So you've got to take that out as soon as you book it.

0: some hot business. I'm telling you now. Gary played it earlier. I thought I'm playing it anyway. Little My Love, E.T. Jones. It's from an EP, I think it was. That was the standout track. I'm thinking out loud here. Where's our Bernie Fox in Belgium and Marcel the Funky Canary? I haven't heard from them for a while. The last contact I had with Belgium was just as we flew over it and we hit some turbulence and there was flashes of lightning and the like, and Mrs. Watson was sipping the Smirnoff neat out of the bowl. Sorry, I shouldn't laugh, but I mean, we've been lucky enough to go away for sort of like 3-4 times a year for the last couple of years. And she's flown an awful lot of times, but still doesn't like it. Right, anyway, and that's for the poor people trying to sell us boat trips. They were just flogging a dead horse completely. So the R moment today comes from this lady from the album Affair. It does. It's a nice Wednesday R moment. Here we go.
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you know what, I bet I'd play this in the winter and conjure up summery days. That's good, isn't it? A lover's dream, Anthony David, Antonio Ascasio. Right, the R moment was lucky. Sherelle from the album Affair. Nice. I haven't done this yet. Remiss of me, I know. Good afternoon to all the Aspects of Soul Starpoint lurkers, workers, and those holidayers as well. Today is the sad day. It's the 21st anniversary of the passing of Mr. Luther Vandross. Now, I'm not doing any Luther today because tonight, and he is, unfortunately, he's been planning this for a long, long time. Mr. Richard Chalk, Shorty Soul Renaissance tonight, top 20 Luther tunes as voted by you. All he needs, right, is your cooperation. Because if you're watching the football and it goes to extra time, do what I do. Turn the TV sound down, because you don't listen to commentators anyway, because they're all... I suppose at least Jamie Carragher's not. He's doing it tonight. He's put a lot of planning into it. So tonight is the top 20 Luther tunes done by our very own Shorty Soul Renaissance. There's still time, I reckon. I reckon if you sneak it in there, you can push something up. I done mine weeks ago. I don't want to influence you, all right? I don't want to influence you. But he needs the game over and done with in normal time today. But if he does, if it doesn't happen, then you got to turn the sound down.

heard how Gary played that while I was floating in the pool on holiday. I thought, can't wait to get back and play that. What a remix that is. Chris Baxter on Kem's Give My Love. She's here. Good afternoon, Bernie Fox. It's all going wrong for the moment, but we'll cheer her up. Good afternoon to the Funky Canary Marcel as well. Now, was it last Friday? It was the anniversary of Michael Jackson's passing, wasn't it? Now, I had a story about it, okay? Well, I was in a lovely sort of Roman town in on the Algarve called Tavira. It's a lovely sort of river runs through it, and the blokes go fishing in there in the afternoon and all that. And we were sitting on a bar, me and Mr. Watson, at this lovely little bar just by the river. Lovely, quiet evening. And I went in the bar and got the drinks because the fella was on his own. It was quicker. And they had Sky News on. And I went out to show and I said, no way. I said, Farrah Fawcett Majors has died. And she went, no, really? By the way, she was very pretty, but I always preferred the others. I did. Jacqueline Smith was, anyway. And then, of course, we had it, we're drinking away, and then I go back in, and I just sat down, and she said, what's the matter? I said, he's never going to believe this one. I said, one, poor old Farrah Fawcett is going to be paled into insignificance from this one. She said, what? I said, Michael Jackson's just died. She said, you're kidding. I said, no, seriously. It's just come up on the news. So poor old Farrah Fawcett, an original Charlie's Angel, had the misfortune of passing away. But not only that, but passing away on the same day as MJ. I mean, that's just...

groove was strong there, wasn't it? Archie Bell, producer written by, I think, McFadden and Whitehead. And it's hard. It's hard not to like you. I love you all. Richard Stokes says, but I'm quite sure Farah would have been far happier to be the to be sad at the news of MJ's passing. I'm sure. Listen, Rich, I totally agree with you. I'm sure she would. Oh. Just unfortunate, just unfortunate. Was I going to play that? It's a good tune, by the way. But was I going to play that then, or was I going to play that? I was going to play this first. Ah, see, not bad. An hour and 17 minutes in and I've done it. It's pretty much better than Monday, isn't it? Glad you watched it, that's Mixed and Soul. Here on Starpoint, your real soulful alternative. On Monday, on Wednesday and a Thursday, my partner in crime, Ed W. Tuesdays, Funkalicious and Eclectic. I'm feeling good on a Friday.

Well, it's good to have oxygen to breathe, isn't it? It's well worthwhile making a song about it. Right, I'm going to offend the artist now. Zan Aberrante, A-B-E-Y-R-A-T-N-E. I just can't say that. You know I can't say that. Right, I teased you with this a minute ago. 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

0: De andra snackar skit. 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
1: A bit on the plane in the middle is okay. You can have something to eat. You can have a drink. You can go to sleep. You can put your headphones on. That bit's fine. But it is definitely, without a doubt, the bit at the beginning of it and the bit at the end of it. If you could take away that, then I reckon it would be absolutely perfect. Hence taking me back to, why can't they invent transporters like they had in Star Trek, so we don't have to worry about any of that? We just put that stuff on a pad and materialise seconds later outside our hotel or apartment or wherever we're staying. Now, that would just be absolutely perfect, and I'm sure it'd be really good for the environment as well.

0: The backing vocalists on there are not bad chaps either, really. Leon Ware and Ronnie McNear, to name but a couple. Wow. So Roger just absolutely cracked me up, because I said about Scotty and beaming us, I want to beam us and the luggage, but he said, if only life was as easy to have your luggage beamed down to your destination of choice, just like Star Trek, but believe me, someone will still cock it up and Scotty won't be there to sort it out. It's really funny.
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0: 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And don't forget, earlier on in the day, from 12 till 5pm, Reggae on the Wharf brings sunshine vibes with reggae classics before Soulbox begins. 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

taken from that album from AP Connection. Keep This Star Burning, that On My Terms featuring Lorraine, someone McIntyre. Yeah, you know who I mean. As Rod said, it would be Scotty's days off. Geordie would be there, but he would have lost his visor. Don't, I'm a Trekkie, seriously. So talking football, as is the way, I noticed today that Chelsea have bought two brilliant players. One's from Strasbourg, forget his name, and it turns out now we just signed a Marco Palestra from Italia. We paid £47 million from his estimated value is £12 million. He's played 57 games. He's had one goal and four assists. So we just paid £47 million for him. Well done, Xavi Alonso. Can't wait. Seriously. And our first game of the season. I think we haven't got to go far, actually. We've got Fulham. Yeah, we have. I looked at the games while I was out, and I'm just going, oh, yeah, whatever. I still haven't got over the fact we sold Cucurella yet. I just don't understand it whatsoever. Please help me understand, somebody. This is a great version of this.

saw the listings and it said house, and I'm like, oh, okay. But that, I Could Have Loved You More, Devon Howard. The extended house mix. That is just gorgeous, isn't it? Really. As they say, that gets down the road really nicely. Oh, Bernie Fox. She's been restricted because she's hurt her ankle. She's allowed to walk around the block. She said she'll be getting an ankle bracelet next, a tag. She said, you never know. Listen, I don't mind if you've got an ankle tag. Listen, I used to, when I was on Time Radio, I used to get letters from guys in Wormwood Scrubs and the like. Honestly, no, I don't mind. I don't care. As long as the music helps, I don't mind. Good afternoon, Helen Hutchinson. She's been lurking and working. Done a meme. I've been here for a long, very, very long time. Did you not go out for a walk today? I don't know. Well, I say, right, don't forget, tomorrow is Rewind Thursday. I would love you to get involved. PM me your choices by sort of today. Tomorrow morning by 10. I probably started today. I'm not sure because I've got things to do, like salad to make and stuff before for dinner later before the football starts. So yeah, I'll have to see how it goes. New current-ish business from Change.

embrace me right now, this minute. Give me big hugs down the radio. Change featuring Tanya Michelle Smith. Right, as I said, tomorrow's Rewind Thursday. And I thought, you know, well, let's have some ideas. It's sort of digging it deep. Some boogie business to finish with.

Boogie tune big time. Carol Williams, Can't Get Away From Your Love. 1982. You know, I don't think I played that. On the Sound Clash tomorrow, on the package I got delivered, there is an Alton Ellis Studio One cover of a great soul tune that's in the Sound Clash tomorrow, I'm telling you. It's got to be that. And do I do the Marvin Gaye, Jackie Mitsu, What's Going On Again? Because all that is just tough, tough, tough. So if you want anything for tomorrow, anything from last year back to whenever, put it at the end of a show post today or easy PM me. Oh, tell you what we'll do. We'll have a look at the schedule. After me, of course, Steve King, Soulful Sounds is at 3 o'clock. Lovers Rock Reggae at 5, Governor General. The big one tonight, Shorty Soul Renaissance, the top 20 Luther tunes as voted by you. And then Mike Stevens on the Wind Down Zone at 9. So if Congo overruns, you've got to turn the sound down and listen to. I mean, what's not to like about 2 hours of Luther? There's just nothing there not to like, really. In all honesty, it's better than watching England play.

the mighty, mighty Rick James. You turn me on. Don't say I'm not patriotic. I'm going to say about the England football team. Like myself, like our own Andy T, and like Kev Dixie that listens, we're mostly Welsh, okay? Yeah, big chunk of Welsh. I was born in London, but yeah. Right, take care, people. Thank you so much. Oh, by the way, the surname's Scottish. Got our own tartan as well. Take care. Thank you so much for your likes, your interactions, your lurking and everything else today. We do it all again tomorrow. And whilst floating in the pool Saturday morning, contemplating going upstairs to pack the case to come home, I was listening to Sobo Soul. And he reminded me, and reminded me that it was this man's birthday last week. So I thought, you know, I'm going to steal that. Leaving you today with Mr. Bill Summers. Taking it to the bank. That's what we hope England will be doing today, don't we? We do. Take care, people. Nigel Watson, Aspects of Soul. Out of here. Bye.

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0: From Feature Story News in London, I'm Stuart Smith. Negotiators in Doha have reportedly reached a preliminary agreement to release $3 billion in frozen Iranian funds, as indirect talks between Washington and Tehran continue through Qatari and Pakistani mediators. But Tehran says it will not enter negotiations on a final agreement until Washington begins implementing key parts of the previous deal from last month, including unfreezing Iranian assets and ensuring safe passage through the Strait of Hormuz, as Fiona Mee reports from Dubai.
1: Qatar says US envoy Jared Kushner and Steve Witkoff are meeting mediators rather than Iranians, and that they are separate tracks to dealing with nuclear issues, economic and state performance concerns, and regional security here. And that kind of compartmentalized structure is exactly what you'd expect when two sides that still don't trust each other are trying to wind down a war rather than end it overnight. You know, this 60-day negotiation window is going to be really the crux. This is going to boil down to the Strait of Hormuz, largely. Assets and stuff, we can likely to see those being released. However, Lebanon and indeed the Strait of Hormuz will be the main crux of this argument over the coming days.
0: The discussions also touch on the conflict in Lebanon, where Israel is demanding the complete disarmament of Hezbollah. Jigurity Dave has more on that from Washington.
2: Israel wants the complete disarmament of Hezbollah, which they have termed as surrender, and they have rejected that. So there are complications here. Whether that's going to completely derail talks, that's unclear, but it certainly has the prospect of delaying and destabilizing if there should be a resumption of fighting in Lebanon.
0: The United States Supreme Court has struck down U.S. President Donald Trump's executive order seeking to end birthright citizenship, ruling 6-3 that the Constitution guarantees automatic citizenship to virtually all children born on American soil. Chief Justice John Roberts wrote the majority opinion, firmly rejecting the order President Trump signed on his first day back in office, marking the administration's third major defeat at the court in recent months. Three conservative justices dissented. Kate Fisher reports from Washington.
3: This was kind of Donald Trump's signature policy. It's something he's campaigned on throughout his political career. And he made this executive order on the first day of his second term in office. Now we are at the final decision by the Supreme Court, and they have rejected his challenge to the right to immediate citizenship to babies born here on American soil, by 6-3.
0: From bureaus worldwide, this is FSN.
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0: Nothing like a good run at the coast. 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
1: I have a dream that one day on the red hills of Georgia, the sons of former slaves and the sons of former slave owners will be able to sit down together at the table of brotherhood. 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
1: 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I have a dream.

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0: On Friday, the 6th of August, we will be celebrating our second birthday with the long-awaited return of Dress Up to Get Down. Get Down. And this time, you decide.
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0: On Friday, the 6th of August, we will be celebrating our second birthday with the long-awaited return of Dress Up to Get Down. Get Down. And this time, you decide.
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